0: through this.
1: We've lost dancing.
0: What comes next will be marvelous.

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is tight, and it's been me the whole damn time. I should really try to calm my mind and see things from your side.

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1: You were caught in a lie, said it with your eyes. Said to all my homies that you weren't even mine. You didn't think twice, got a heart made of ice. And that shit hit me, did me dirty. 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